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10: Women, they broke up with you 3 years ago.
8: That's right.
7: I agree.
10: And they just started doing stuff. 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
7: Yeah.
8: Yeah.
10: Then they stopped cleaning.
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10: And then they finally is like, I've been trying to tell you a long time ago, and man, we just don't be knowing.
8: And by the time you look up, the whole closet empty because I done took one
7: damn,
8: shirt today.
7: That's crazy.
10: That's what women do. They prepare now.
7: I think back in the day when I broke up, it was pretty straightforward. Like, yeah, I don't think I could do this anymore. Mm. 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
7: games. That's childish.
10: See? Y'all do is play games, and it's not fair. Like,
8: L'Oreal talks on.
10: They be in the group chat. 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
7: Right,
8: I'm telling you, because if not, you're gonna have a stalker on your hand or somebody that's crazy and don't want to leave, try to fight you.
7: All right, let's talk about it, hustlers. 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
5: Women, they broke up with you 3 years ago.
6: That's right.
7: I agree.
5: And they just started doing stuff. They stopped cooking.
7: Yeah.
6: Yeah.
5: Then they stopped cleaning.
7: Just stopped showing up in different ways.
5: They just started doing little things.
7: Yeah.
5: And then they finally is like, I've been trying to tell you a long time ago, and man, we just don't be knowing.
6: And by the time you look up, the whole closet empty because I done took one
7: shirt
6: a day.
7: That's crazy.
5: That's what women do. They prepare now.
7: I think back in the day when I broke up, it was pretty straightforward. Like, yeah, I don't think I could do this anymore. Mm. I don't think I made it. I might have been getting tired of certain things over time, but I think when it came down to it, I was just like, yeah, I think I don't think I want to do this.
6: That's childish. You got to play
7: games. That's childish.
5: See? Y'all do is play games, and it's not fair.
6: Like, you got to break up with
5: they be in the group chat. I was like, okay, this is what we're going to do.
7: Right.
6: I'm telling you, because just if not, you're going to have a stalker on your hand or somebody that's crazy and don't want to leave, try to fight you.
7: All right, let's talk about it, hustlers. 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
7: Morning Hustle Show. L'Oreal, Kyle Santillan, Alton Walker. And y'all know who's here, man. She's 18-0 and she's on the Morning Hustle. Clarissa Fields is in the
5: building.
7: People always talk about boxers if they get into altercations. They're going directly to jail because their hands are registered as lethal weapons. Are your hands registered on the book somewhere in any state in America as a lethal weapon? Or is that just something that people made up?
8: My hands are registered as a professional athlete.
7: That's it.
8: As a professional boxer.
5: I heard that too.
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8: 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And there is a paper that say that us as professional fighters cannot use our hands because they are considered weapons.
7: Okay.
8: So I think people try to use it. So some people are just scary. They say, oh, I boxed before. I can't fight you.
7: Right.
8: But boxers have the right to defend themselves like anybody else. But we can't overdo it.
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2: Yo, yo, this son is Chambers from the C-Town, man. Know what I'm saying? I represent Columbus with my boy Ink right here. 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
12: It's the morning hustle.
1: Well, if you're hungry, I might have a little solution for you. You like chicken?
13: Yeah.
1: Do you like condoms? Whoa. What about a little condom chicken?
13: Oh, come on. Wow.
14: Come on, Miguel, whatever your name is. Get your ass over here and get that taken care of, brother. That ain't right. Hell no. Y'all work too hard to be eating condom chicken. Kind of freaking mess they got going on in here. What kind of freaking chicken dish y'all got going on in here? Got to be some refund activity
15: going on. Get
14: this
15: refund activity.
1: Well, that's Candace Matthews, an activist from Houston, after a man is allegedly saying that he went to Popeyes and he bit into a piece of chicken and it was a condom. Ooh. Fried in the chicken. Now, if I find a condom in my chicken, I'm gonna need more than a refund. I'm gonna need a Popeyes.
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5: Ain't no doubt about it, gang. Let's get into it. The Texas Rangers are making some noise in the American League West. Texas handled the Seattle Mariners 7-3 Monday night in Arlington, taking 3-4 in the series and extending their division lead to 2.5 games. Made a shout out to that boy, Jock Peterson, who went yard in each of the first two innings, while Ezekiel Duran and Jake Berger also homered. And what about Kumar Rocker, who gave the Rangers nearly 7 strong innings as Texas keeps building momentum down the stretch? And around the league, the Miami Marlins finally snapped a 12-game losing streak, rallying for 3 runs in the 9th to beat Philadelphia 8-7. And the Phillies have now dropped 7 of their last 10. Man, and let's talk about the New York Mets, who absolutely smoked Atlanta. Check out the score, 14-3, behind Francisco Lindor, who launched 2 homers and drove in 6 runs, y'all. The Yankees also got it done, beating the White Sox 9-5 in Chicago, and the Cubs handled the Cardinals 7-3 in St. Louis, with Chicago continuing to make some noise in the National League for show. And tonight, we back balling with the WNBA. The league is back in action tonight after the All-Star break, with Caitlin Clark and the Indiana Fever facing the Seattle Storm. All right, that does it for me. That's been your Posted on the Corner Sports Minute with the playmaker Hollywood Zay. For this story, scores, and more, head on over to PostedOnTheCorner.com. 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
2: 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Allegedly, there's a big outbreak going on when it comes to vegetables as a whole. There's cilantro, bag lettuce, tomatoes, and Taco Bell obviously uses a lot of those ingredients. And in the Midwest specifically, they are saying that there is explosive diarrhea being reported. Well, they're saying that there's a supplier that is putting this out there, not on purpose, you know, but it may have gotten to some Taco Bell, so they're trying to stay ahead of it and being like, look, we're just going to remove all the lettuce, whatever we can, to make sure the safety is there when it comes to people eating the food, you know?
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3: 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It's the Puerto Rican Princess, the baddest chick in the game. And I'm chilling with my homie, the best. You already know what it is, Incognito. Post it on the corner. Let's go.
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0: What's up, everybody? This is Pastor Mike Jr. And there's a word that should come to mind and make you smile. It's called incognito. Incognito means I'm able to be in a room, but not in a room. It means I'm able to move, but people may not detect me. And if somebody listening to me right now, you're frustrated because you're asking for popularity, but you don't know how to manage the seasons of being incognito. Incognito does not mean I don't have it. It means I don't have to flaunt it. It means I am who I am and I'm comfortable in my own skin. So every time you tune on to Incognito, you're not just listening to music. You're not just vibing with your favorite people. What you're saying is that I'm going to be the person in my family who can win and remain humble. Win and not be over the top. Win and just remain who I am. Don't let anybody rush you. It's a generation of people who are rising who are going to be blessed and still know how to be incognito.
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5: 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The same thing, okay? 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Allegedly, there's a big outbreak going on when it comes to vegetables as a whole. There's cilantro, bag lettuce, tomatoes, and Taco Bell obviously uses a lot of those ingredients. And in the Midwest specifically, they are saying that there is explosive diarrhea being reported. Well, they're saying that there's a supplier that is putting this out there, not on purpose, you know, but it may have gotten to some Taco Bell, so they're trying to stay ahead of it and being like, look, we're just going to remove all the lettuce, whatever we can, to make sure the safety is there when it comes to people eating the food, you know?
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Right, what's good, Circle City? It's your boy Kyle Santillan. 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And we got $250 that you could put towards your gas. 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

0: Let's get to it. It's Hot 100.9 Indies Hip Hop Station. I go by the one and only B Swift. I'm here to have some fun with you this afternoon. So, with that being said, I'm going to play some of your favorites, including some throwbacks like this Drake, Hot 100.9.
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yoga mat, check. Should I dead up, get no strings attached, check. Should I ran down on you, no questions asked, check. They check, they check, they check.

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1: And we have a question for today. Are you ready, you guys?
2: We're ready.
1: Yeah!
3: Oh, you answered yourself?
1: That was a kid.
3: So oh, no. Okay. Stop.
1: Yeah!
3: Oh.
1: It says, Unc, my 13-year-old daughter is begging me to buy her tickets to see Chris Brown and Usher. Am I wrong for saying she's too young, or should I let her go? Are you ready?
2: Oh.
1: Hell no, she can't go.
3: Wait, why? Why?
1: 13-year-old going to a Chris Brown and Usher concert? You have lost your mind. Chris Brown is out here hunting on people.
2: That's right.
1: Huh?
3: Right.
1: Right. Usher got strippers coming down the pole, and he's feeding women cherries.
2: Right.
1: Huh? And we know what cherries represent. Balls.
3: Wait.
2: That's a fact.
1: That's what they represent. And I am not having your daughter in the car like, ooh, mama, can we buy some cherries? 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
3: What I tell you about that dog? 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

0: 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If you ever get hurt and it wasn't your fault, you know what to do. 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Top Dog Law.
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He be in heels, we can go bottle for bottle in this junk. Strip club stunt, I'ma stunt hard. We can go dollar for dollar in this junk. He Mr. Get It Done, I'm Mrs. One of One. Fall in love every time we link. He got me sprung.com. Mind these girls can't keep it peace. 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Boy, I don't wanna push you on a leash. 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Yeah, we both outside. That's my type, but here's my

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8: Yeah. You know what? 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
5: 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And I'm like, just have fun.
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5: 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She's going to take your head off.
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1: Women, they broke up with you 3 years ago.
2: That's right.
3: I agree.
1: And they just started doing stuff. They stopped cooking.
3: Yeah.
2: Yeah.
1: Then they stopped cleaning.
3: Just stopped showing up in different ways.
1: They just started doing little things. Yeah. And then they finally is like, I've been trying to tell you a long time ago, man, we just don't be knowing.
2: And by the time you look up, the whole closet empty because I done took one
3: damn,
2: shirt a day.
3: That's crazy.
1: That's what women do. They prepare now.
3: I think back in the day when I broke up, it was pretty straightforward. Like, yeah, I don't think I could do this anymore. Mm. I don't think I made. I might have been getting tired of certain things over time, but I think when it came down to it, I was just like, yeah, I think I don't think
2: I
3: want to do this.
2: That's childish. You got to play
3: games. That's childish.
1: See? No, y'all do is play games, and it's not fair. Like,
2: they
1: be in the group chat. I was like, okay, this is what we gonna do.
3: Right,
2: I'm telling
3: plan.
2: You because just if not, you're gonna have a stalker on your hand or somebody that's crazy and don't want to leave, try to fight you.
3: All right, let's talk about it, hustlers. How do you prepare for a breakup?
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1: Today is Ask Uncle Alton.
3: Okay.
1: And we have a question for today. Are you ready, you guys?
3: We're ready.
1: Yeah!
2: Oh, you answered yourself?
1: That was the kids.
2: Oh, okay. Stop.
1: Yeah!
2: Oh.
1: It says, Unc. My 13-year-old daughter is begging me to buy her tickets to see Chris Brown and Usher. Am I wrong for saying she's too young, or should I let her go? Are you ready?
3: Oh.
1: Hell no, she can't go.
2: Wait, what? Why?
1: 13-year-old going to a Chris Brown and Usher concert, you have lost your mind.
3: No,
1: Chris Brown is out here hunting on people.
3: That's right.
2: Right.
1: Usher got strippers coming down the pole, and he's feeding women cherries.
3: Right.
1: Huh?
2: Y'all
1: and we know
2: it.
1: What cherries represent. Balls.
2: Wait.
3: And that's a fact.
1: That's what they represent. And I am not having your daughter in the car like, ooh, mama,
2: it's
1: can we
2: one.
1: Buy some cherries? No.
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0: Indeed, what's going on? It's me, L'Oreal, from the Morning Hustle. 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
1: 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Miami. It's all my scammers and my kid money.

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8: What I tell you about that dog? 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I told you the dog was hungry. 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I told you the dog would chase you. Top Dog Law. You see what the dog doing? 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

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It's the five-footed Kyle Santillia from the Morning Hustle Show. 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

0: Indy, what's good, baby? You know what time it is. 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

Incognito, right here. Post it on the counter. Andy, tonight at 7 o'clock, you know what time it is? You got to pull up on me. Because without you listening, I wouldn't even have no job. And it's all courtesy of Hot 100.9.

Yo, Naptown, it's me, L'Oreal, and grab your coffee and do what you gotta do this morning. The Morning Hustle is back today at 6 a.m. right here on Hot 100.9.

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1: I heard what you said through the grapevine. Funny thing about your problems, they ain't mine. Staying up through the late night. 20 seconds to game time. Getting religious with it. Time crossing these state lines. 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
4: 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Am I wrong for saying she's too young, or should I let her go? 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
2: 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I've been moving too fast. Hard times don't last. Remember when cops are rats talking out my, boy, you ain't.

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5: Yeah. But let's focus on Haunted Heist. Mm-hmm. Why Haunted Heist?
6: First, they gave me the opportunity to direct. You know, it's hard to become a first-time director, especially if they know you for being on the other side of the cameras. One of the first people I thought of was Carlos. You know, people got it, and you like, all right.
5: Carlos got it.
6: Yeah. Yeah, and no, nobody gave him that big screen opportunity to let him show his whole bag.
7: But every day he was challenging me to do something different. And I was seeing him on set, and he was like, bring me up to four. And let me see the five again, and then bring the lights down. But it was definitely a challenge, you know, and working with, you know, Tiffany and King Batch, and it was other, you know, Tony Baker. So it was just dope to see everybody in different settings, especially playing off of each other.
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0: 10, girl, you a 10. 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
3: Time for that $1,000 cash grab, baby. We got Maria on the line, representing out of Ohio. 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
3: 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The clock begins in 3, 2, 1. 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

0: 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It's your boy Kyle Santillan. 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
0: Man, these folks don't know how to be funny for no 1 minute.
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0: You don't even know how many seconds in a minute.
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0: Hey, pick up what I'm putting down. 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
3: And we have a question for today. Are you ready, you guys?
4: We're ready.
3: Yeah!
5: Oh, you answered yourself?
3: That was the kids.
5: 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Stop.
3: Yeah!
5: Oh.
3: It says, Unc, my 13-year-old daughter is begging me to buy her tickets to see Chris Brown and Usher. Am I wrong for saying she's too young, or should I let her go? Are you ready?
0: Oh.
3: Hell no, she can't go.
5: Wait, why? Why?
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3: Chris Brown is out here hunting on people.
4: That's right.
3: Huh?
5: Right.
3: Right. Usher got strippers coming down the pole, and he's feeding women cherries.
4: Right.
3: Huh?
5: Y'all
3: and we know
5: that.
3: What cherries represent. Balls.
5: Wait.
4: That's a fact.
3: That's what they represent. And I am not having your daughter in the car like, ooh, mama, buy some cherries? 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

0: law. 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Do you see him on TV? 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Did you see the challenge? 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If you get into an accident, that you know exactly who to call. 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Make the call. Call the dog. Top dog.
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What's up, Circle City? 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
7: All through this traffic. Where my car keys at?
8: It's the Morning Hustle Traffic Report. What's the traffic looking like in these indie streets?
9: 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Our Wednesday travels off to a wonderful start, free of delays and free of issues, at least with 465, 65, and 69, 70 following suit. However, eastbound 74 has reported of an accident block of the right lane before Acton. CSL Plasma donors can earn up to $200 their first week. 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
5: All through this traffic.
6: Where my car keys at?
7: It's the morning hustle traffic report. What's the traffic looking like in these indie streets?
8: 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Eastbound 74's accident continues to block the right lane before Acton. Westbound 74 remains easy. Light and volume alike along 465, 65, and 69 with 37, 70, and the Sam Jones Expressway.
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4: 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And y'all know who's here, man. She's 18 and 0, and she's on the Morning Hustle. Clarissa Fields is in the
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0: William!
1: Hey, how's it going?
0: Everything is great, bro. How
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0: winning $1,000?
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0: He might be on a speaker or earpiece. If you're on a speaker or earpiece, you got to take that off.
1: Okay.
0: All right, when we come back, well, maybe not. We're going to get William right. When we come back, he's going to take his chance at winning $1,000 in the cash grab.
2: Yeah.
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13: Gotta cut all through this traffic.
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15: It's the Morning Hustle Traffic Report. What's the traffic looking like in these indie streets?
16: This traffic report is brought to you by Mothers Against Drunk Driving. For those who are driving along northbound 65, take note. Traffic is starting to fill in between Keystone and 70. Meanwhile, all is quiet and building along 465 and 69, followed by 70, 7437, and the Sam Jones Expressway. For victims of drunk and drug driving, your grief is unique. 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

0: 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It's L'Oreal, Kyle Santilli, and Alton Walker.
1: And we got a trip for you to go on. Don't you want to, you know, go somewhere, let your hair down?
0: Yeah.
1: And see, yay.
0: Yes. Okay?
1: You're going to Chicago if you register to win. All you got to do is go to themorninghustle.com and we're going to fly you out September 3rd
0: on,
1: to
0: man.
1: See yay in the shop.
0: Absolutely.
2: Yay.
0: Do what you got to do.
2: Yay.
0: In the meantime, you could go to Chicago, but make sure that you make sure you're locked in with us because Tamar Braxton is coming here in a matter of minutes.
1: That's what I heard. She just texted me. She said she on her way up. She in the elevator.
0: All
1: so
0: right.
1: Y'all got to get ready.
0: All right. The Tamar takeover is on the way right here on the Morning Hustle Show. Don't move.
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12: It's the Morning Hustle Traffic Report. What's the traffic looking like in these indie streets?
13: 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Northbound 65, traffic is progressing along a bit slowly nearing 38th, for thereafter is an accident. From the south side, eastbound 465 is building alike, 65 to Emerson, same with westbound 70, nearing 65. 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
4: All right, Naptown, it's Kyle Santillan here. 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
1: Carlos Miller and Lil Rel Howery in the morning. Yeah.
2: But let's focus on Haunted Heist. Mm-hmm. Why Haunted Heist?
3: First, they gave me the opportunity to direct. You know, it's hard to become a first-time director, especially if they know you for being on the other side of the cameras. One of the first people I thought of was Carlos. You know, people got it, and you like, all right.
2: Carlos got it.
3: Yeah, and nobody gave him that big screen opportunity to let him show his whole bag.
4: But every day he was challenging me to do something different. And I was seeing him on set, and he was like, bring me up to 4. And let me see the 5 again, and then bring the lights down.
1: I didn't know that.
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2: Yeah.
4: But it was definitely a challenge, you know, working with, you know, Tiffany and King Batch, and it was other, you know, Tony Baker. So it was just dope to see everybody in different settings, especially playing off of each other.
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3: Time for that $1,000 cash grab, baby. We got Maria on the line, representing out of Ohio. What's up, Maria?
4: Good morning.
3: When you're ready to go, I got 60 seconds on the clock. Say, I'm ready, Kyle.
4: I'm ready, Kyle.
3: All right. The clock begins in 3, 2, 1. Here you go. What is 12 times 12?
4: 12 times 12.
5: You say pass.
6: That's a long time.
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4: okay,
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5: 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Yeah.
3: What's the capital city of France?
4: Paris.
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3: 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How many standard colors are on a rainbow? 5, 6, or 7?
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3: 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We got Maria on the line representing out of Ohio. What's up, Maria?
4: Good morning.
3: When you're ready to go, I got 60 seconds on the clock. Say, I'm ready, Kyle.
4: I'm ready, Kyle.
3: All right. The clock begins in 3, 2, 1. Here you go. What is 12
4: times 12? 12
5: 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You say pass.
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3: 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Your time is up. 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

0: It's the Morning Hustle.
1: Women, they broke up with you 3 years ago.
2: That's
3: yeah,
2: right.
3: I agree.
1: And they just started doing stuff. They stopped cooking.
3: Yeah.
2: Yeah.
1: Then they stopped cleaning.
3: Just stopped showing up in different ways.
1: They just started doing little things.
3: Yeah.
1: And then they finally is like, I've been trying to tell you a long time ago, and man, we just don't be knowing.
2: And by the time you look up, the whole closet empty because I done took one
3: damn,
2: shirt a day.
3: That's crazy.
1: That's what women do. They prepare now.
3: I think back in the day when I broke up, it was pretty straightforward. Like, yeah, I don't think I could do this anymore. Mm. I don't think I made it. I might have been getting tired of certain things over time, but I think when it came down to it, I was just like, yeah, I think I don't
2: think
3: I want to do
2: this. You got to play
3: games. That's childish.
1: See? Y'all do is play games, and it's not fair.
2: Like, they be
1: in the group chat. I was
3: right.
1: Okay, this is what we gonna do.
3: Right,
2: I'm telling you, because just if not, you're gonna have a stalker on your hand or somebody that's crazy and don't want to leave, try to fight you.
3: All right, let's talk about it, hustlers. How do you prepare for a breakup?
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1: Starring Mr. Knowles.
2: Okay, all right.
3: It is.
1: Mr. Knowles' best.
4: Yeah. You know what? Going back to the young days, man, when you were talking about, like you said, failing on Star Search and doing all of these different things before the girls got established in their path, like, at what age did you say, oh, okay, you know, Beyonce is really, she really wants to be a singer, and yeah, I can get behind that.
1: It was her first competition. She was 8 years old in elementary school, and she competed against middle school grades kids. I'm trying to let her down slowly because I'm not saying to myself, she's going to lose to these older kids. And I'm like, just have fun.
4: Yeah. Yeah.
1: And she did win. But when she got on that stage, she became Sasha Fierce for the first time.
2: Yeah.
1: Which is why we named that album, because when she's on the stage, it's like an athlete. She's going to take your head off.
2: Mm-hmm.
1: Yeah.
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3: Top of that $1,000 cash grab, we got Brianna on the line from Maryland.
4: Yeah.
3: What's up, Brianna?
5: Hi. I'm ready.
3: All right, the clock begins at 3, 2, 1. Here we go. What is 16 times 3?
5: 48.
3: Which planet is known as the red planet? Is it Venus, Mars, or Saturn?
5: Mars.
3: What is the capital city of Pennsylvania?
5: Can you repeat it?
3: What is the capital city of Pennsylvania?
6: She's Googling.
5: I know it. Harrisburg.
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3: Time for that $1,000 cash grab, baby. We got Maria on the line, representing out of Ohio. What's up, Maria?
4: Good morning.
3: When you're ready to go, I got 60 seconds on the clock. Say, I'm ready, Kyle.
4: I'm ready, Kyle.
3: All right. The clock begins in 3, 2, 1. Here you go. What is 12 times 12?
4: 12 times 12.
5: You say pass.
6: That's a long time.
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4: Okay, pass.
5: Yeah.
3: What's the capital city of France?
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3: 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How many stands or colors on a rainbow? 5, 6, or 7?
4: 7.
3: Time. Your time is up. 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
1: It looks like Taco Bell is one of the businesses that's getting ahead of paralysis.
2: Cyclosporiasis.
1: That's what I meant. That's what I meant. The same thing, okay? Right. Allegedly, there's a big outbreak going on when it comes to vegetables as a whole. There's cilantro, bag lettuce, tomatoes, and Taco Bell obviously uses a lot of those ingredients. And in the Midwest specifically, they are saying that there is explosive diarrhea being reported. Well, they're saying that there's a supplier that is putting this out there, not on purpose, you know, but it may have gotten to some Taco Bell, so they're trying to stay ahead of it and being like, look, we're just going to remove all the lettuce, whatever we can, to make sure the safety is there when it comes to people eating the food, you know?
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0: 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Keisha, the call inside the Hot Lunch Mix with DJ Ready Rock. So there's a big backpack giveaway happening today, 5 o'clock, okay? With Pastor Wayne Moore and Marion County Prosecutor Ryan Mears. About 150 backpacks, school supplies, all kind of stuff in those backpacks. That address is 4141 North High School Road. Again, that's 4141 North High School Road. And it's while backpacks last. So you want to probably get there early. Again, 5 o'clock today, free backpack giveaway. 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
2: It's the morning hustle.
3: Well, if you're hungry, I might have a little solution for you. You like chicken?
4: Yeah.
3: Do you like condoms? Whoa. What about a little condom chicken?
4: Oh, come on.
5: Wow.
6: Come on, Miguel, whatever your name is. Get your hands over here and get that taken care of, brother. That ain't right. Hell no. Y'all work too hard to be eating condom chicken. What kind of freaking mess they got going on in here? What kind of freaking chicken dish y'all got going on in here? Got to be some refund activity
7: going
6: on.
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3: 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I'm going to need a Popeyes.
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7: Come on, Miguel, whatever your name is. 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Y'all work too hard to be eating condom chicken. 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What kind of freaking chicken dish y'all got going on in here? Got to be some refund activity.
8: Get this
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3: Well, that's Candace Matthews, an activist from Houston, after a man is allegedly saying that he went to Popeyes and he bit into a piece of chicken and it was a condom.
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3: 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But let's focus on Haunted Heights. Mm-hmm. Why Haunted Heights?
10: They gave me the opportunity to direct. 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

Incognito, right here. Post it on the counter. Indy, tonight at 7 o'clock. You know what time it is? You got to pull up on me. Because without you listening, I wouldn't even have no job. And it's all courtesy of Hot 100.9.

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Skilla baby with Bryson Tiller and Chris Brown. The Space Card Hot 100.9, home for the morning hustle. Keisha Nicole got some Yo Miami spinning on the way. 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

0: Hey, yo, Naptown, what's good? 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
1: Jay White, turn me up. Miami. That's for all my scammers and my kid money.

How about 9 home of the morning hustle? Keisha Nicole. Time to jump in the break room. I want to talk about inconveniences, right, in life. Like when you're rushing to get somewhere and you realize you got to get out the car and get gas. Pumping gas to me is like one of the biggest inconveniences in life. Or how about like when you in a bed, you laying down, you comfy, about to go to sleep, and you got to get up and use the restroom. I'm like, dang. So we talk about

0: Oh, inconvenience. What's the inconvenience to you?
1: Honestly, it may sound crazy, but going to work, it's such an inconvenience.
0: Listen, I am this close to being a housewife.
1: Honestly, yes, that's luxury living to me.
0: But damn, somebody got to work.
1: And it ain't going to be me.
0: I know that's right.
1: Have a good one.
0: 317-688-1009. Some of life's big inconveniences. Hit me up. 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

0: 97.9 Home of the Morning Hustle. Keisha Nicole. We're inside the break room. We're talking about inconveniences. The woman that just called, she said, going to work is an inconvenience.
1: Keisha, what's up? All right, something that's a crazy inconvenience for me is when you're in a relationship and you want to get some, and they tell you can get some later on the night, and when later on the night comes, and they go to sleep. That's a big inconvenience.
0: Hey, you be hot, huh?
1: Hey, at that time, yeah, I used to be.
0: And now you a changed man or what?
1: I'm single, so I'm just, you know what I'm saying?
0: Oh, so you're not getting that right now. Okay, noted. Somebody hit me in my DM and said the red lights for the on-ramp freeways. Y'all be using those? Or you just be driving through it? 317-688-1009. We in a break room talking about some of the biggest inconveniences, man. Hit me up. It's I 100.9.

0: Hot 102.9, home of the morning hustle, Keisha Nicole. Hey, we talking about some of the biggest inconveniences in life inside the break room today.
1: Bro, automated voice messages. Like, when you call in and you trying to get to talk to the person, and it's the automated, bruh, I be freaking out.
0: Press 2.
1: Yes.
0: Then press what? 1 again.
1: Then you're like, what is, exactly? Then wait, what was 2 again? Did I press the right number? That blows me.
0: And then you got to hang up and call back because you're like, wait, what did it say?
1: Exactly.
0: That's a good one. That's a good one. So what's a big inconvenience for you?
2: Okay, so inconvenience that would be for me is my baby's father.
0: Ooh, why is he inconvenient?
2: He's inconvenient because he can kind of slack off and do the bare minimum. I have to pick up and he gets to pick and choose whenever he wants to do things for our daughter, whenever, because me, like, I have to.
0: So
2: I don't have a choice.
0: He be coasting and then it becomes an inconvenience for your life because you're trying to do other stuff.
2: Exactly.
0: Ooh, that's a good one, though. I bet you a lot of people can relate to that one.
2: I'm sure they can.
0: 317-688-1009. Hit me up. Plus, you want to go see Kanye West in Chicago? Yep, we got your chance to win next right here on Hot 100.9.
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It's the 5 foot of Kyle Santillan from the Morning Hustle Show. 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

Shannon Osbourne and Kehlani and Usher on Hot 100.9, home of the morning hustle. Keisha Nicole, what's going on in Naptown all the way? It is National Wing Day. I'm going to let you know where you can pull up and get some wings for the low. Okay, that's next. Right

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3: Yeah. You know what, going back to the young days, man, when you were talking about, like you said, failing on Star Search and doing all of these different things before the girls got established in their path, like, at what age did you say, oh, okay, you know, Beyonce is really, she really wants to be a singer, and yeah, I can get behind that.
1: It was her first competition. She was 8 years old in elementary school, and she competed against middle school grades kids. I'm trying to let her down slowly because I'm not saying to myself, she's going to lose to these older kids. And I'm like, just have fun.
3: Yeah. Yeah.
1: And she did win. 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
2: Yeah.
1: Which is why we named that album, because when she's on the stage, it's like an athlete. She's going to take your head off.
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2: 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I-65, I-7, a collector stop out of stop between the north split and the south split with road work. West side, I-465 northbound, crash on exit ramp to I-74. Overturned semi-trailer and the on-ramp from Sam Jones Expressway. Ramp is partially blocked. I-70 eastbound of Meridian, a crash. Left lane's blocked. Stop from Belmont. I-465 to the south split, 19 minutes. I-65 southbound before Keystone Avenue, a crash. Left lane's blocked. Stop from I-70. 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
4: Play games. See? No, what y'all do is play games. 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
6: to
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6: Right,
5: because if not, you're going to have a stalker on your hand or somebody that's crazy and don't want to leave, try to fight you.
6: All right, let's talk about it, hustlers. 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
1: 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High across any state lines. 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

0: And that right there is my time to get up out of here. We back at it on Thursday. Y'all know how we rocking. I'm really chunking y'all to deuce because I'm tired. All right, I'll see y'all tomorrow at 3 o'clock. We got more Nelly tickets. It's Hot 100.9.
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3: Tamar in the building. Tamar Braxton looking beautiful. I'm going to give you a song. 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You down for that?
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3: 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The first song, SWV. Weak.
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3: 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All right, let's see. 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
4: That's right.
9: I agree.
3: And they just started doing stuff. They stopped cooking.
9: Yeah.
4: Yeah.
3: Then they stop cleaning.
9: Just stop showing up in different ways.
3: They just start doing little things.
9: Yeah.
3: And then they finally is like, I've been trying to tell you a long time ago, and man, we just don't be knowing.
4: And by the time you look up, the whole closet empty because I done took one
9: damn,
4: shirt today.
9: That's crazy.
3: That's what women do. They prepare now.
9: I think back in the day when I broke up, it was pretty straightforward. Like, yeah, I don't think I could do this anymore. Mm-hmm. I don't think I might have been getting tired of certain things over time, but I think when it came down to it, I was just like, yeah, I think I don't think I want to do this.
4: That's childish. You got to play games.
9: That's childish.
3: See? No, what y'all do is play games, and it's not fair. Like,
4: L'Oreal told me
3: they be in the group chat. I was like, okay, this is what we gonna do.
9: Right,
4: because if not, you're gonna have a stalker on your hand or somebody that's crazy and don't want to leave try to fight you.
9: All right, let's talk about it, hustlers. How do you prepare for a breakup?
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2: 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And y'all know who's here, man. She's 18-0, and she's on the Morning Hustle. Clarissa Fields is in the building. People always talk about boxers, if they get into altercations, they're going directly to jail because their hands are registered as lethal weapons. 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
1: I'm gonna say it's DJ Mrs.
2: Who did it? Who done it? And who needs to quit it?
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4: Here's what's trending on the timeline with DJ Mrs. Post it on the corner.
1: Okay, let's get into it real quick, T, for you. So according to TMZ, Kanye West and his former personal assistant, Lauren Piscata, have reached a settlement in their sexual assault lawsuit that she put against him. Now, the court document states that the two reached an unconditional statement on July 23rd and the request to dismiss the case expected to be filed within 45 days. Now, the terms of the settlement have not been made public, but as I've previously reported, Lauren sued Kanye in 2024, accusing him of firing her after allegedly sending her numerous sexually explicit texts and videos. She claimed that one of the messages read, "See, my problem is I be wanting to, but then after I want a girl to you, wild stuff, but I ain't gonna cheat on my girl."
4: Oh,
1: I ain't gonna lie. Sound like something Kanye would say. No shit. That Gemini. But Lauren has also alleged that Kanye inappropriately touched her at a hotel stay and allegedly drugged and sexually assaulted her during a studio session co-hosted by Diddy. So, I don't really too much believe that part, but it ain't up to me. It's up to the court. So, you know, I continue to keep you updated on that. As that unfolds, you to recap. You already know we can go. Post it on thecorner.com. 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
14: 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Allegedly, there's a big outbreak going on when it comes to vegetables as a whole. 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